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2: It's time once again for This Day in Country Music, going back through time to check on July 27th. It was on this day in 1920 in Knoxville, Tennessee, that Henry D. Homer Haynes was born. The American entertainer who gained fame on radio and television as Homer of the country music comedy duo Homer and Jethro with Kenneth C. Burns for 35 years, starting in 1936. The pair would record more than 50 albums during their career and win a Grammy for Best Comedy Performance in 1959 for The Battle of Cucamonga, a parody of Johnny Horton's Battle of New Orleans. Haynes, who owned Fender Stratocaster serial number 0001, passed away in August of 1971 of a heart attack in Indiana. It was on this day in 1944 in Chickasaw County, Mississippi, that Bobby Gentry was born. The singer and songwriter was notable as one of the first female country artists to compose and produce her own material. Gentry rose to international fame with her intriguing Southern Gothic narrative Ode to Billy Joe in 1967. The track spent 4 weeks at number one on the Billboard Hot 100 chart and sold over 3 million copies around the world. Her album Fancy brought her a Grammy nomination for Best Female Pop Vocal Performance as well. And it was on this day in 1952 that Hank Thompson was at number one on the U.S. country singles chart with Wild Side of Life. Spending 15 weeks at number one on the country charts, the song solidified Thompson's status as a country music superstar and inspired an answer song, It Wasn't God Who Made Honky Tonk Angels by Kitty Wells. That's a look at This Day in Country Music.
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Love, hate, love, that's on reeling. Good morning. It's 10 minutes now after 6 o'clock. Tuesday morning, I know. You're just pulling your head to the pillow and wondering what happened to the weekend and why is it not here yet? Well, we only just started the week, so I guess we're going to be a few days before the weekend. But the good news is that is a long weekend ahead of us. We'll talk more about that as we continue on through. But right now, I don't know, once you get 7.5 more minutes of snooze time, I'll wake you up after Rodney Adkins. Right now, here's Luke Bryan.

0: Rodney Atkins, watching you. 18 minutes now after 6 o'clock. I don't know if I'd like people watching me, especially while I sleep. It's not fun. Anyways, good morning. How are you? How's your morning been going so far? I know you're just pulling your head out of the pillow and realizing it's not the weekend yet, but we've just started the work week. So, as I mentioned before, it is a long weekend this weekend, so that's good news. The August long weekend is here. Yeah, the bad news is that August is here, and that just means that time is flying by, with the summer also flying by. So enjoy it while it lasts is basically how it's going to go today. We've got all sorts of fun stuff rolling your way in the next little while. Park party this week for the town of Olds. And we've got a family picnic coming up at the James River Community Hall. And a whole bunch of other fun stuff going on, too. We'll tell you more about it as we continue through your morning. Get a cup of coffee. Get ready for your Tuesday here on the ranch.
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7: Clap your hands. With a life on the farm, it's kind of laid back. Ain't much an old country boy like me can't hack. 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Thank God I'm a country boy. Well, a simple kind of life never did me no harm. Raising me a family and working on the farm. Days are all filled with an easy country charm. 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

0: Under the Influence, that's Tyler Joe Miller. 20 minutes to 7. How are you doing? How's your Tuesday going so far? A little foggy out there right now. Yeah, the fog is getting thicker in town as we speak. So keep that in mind if you're heading out and about today, especially on the highway. There are reports of thick fog out there as well. What are you doing this weekend? Do you like summer markets? Of course, everyone likes summer markets because, first of all, they're summer, and second of all, it's a market. What's not to love? We got the Bergen Market every Saturday from 10 a.m. till 1 p.m. out there at the Bergen Community Hall. Don't miss it. 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Grass-fed beef. 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There is fresh produce. There's also canned preserves and all sorts of other great stuff out there at the Bergen Market every Saturday, 10 a.m. till 1 p.m. at the Bergen Community Hall. 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
1: Olds weather.
0: This afternoon, we'll see 28 degrees and a sunny sky, 11 degrees and a few clouds overnight tonight. Tomorrow, mainly sunny, 23 degrees, 8 degrees and clear tomorrow night. 25 degrees for Thursday with sunny skies.

she's a baby. I just one drink could change things. Who'd ever thought we'd make it? 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Sparks flying over Bud Lights. Do what you're doing for the rest of

0: Nate Haler, Lightning in a Bottle. 9 minutes now to 7 o'clock. How you doing? How's your Tuesday? I hope it's going well. We've seen the increase of the fog out there in just the last few minutes. It's gotten quite thick, so be careful if you're traveling on the highway today. We'll talk more about the weather forecast and more in just a bit. News, weather, and sports on the way at 7 o'clock.
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11: 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We'll even have some Wednesday morning delivery cattle coming in. Hey, keep on enjoying the summer. 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
1: I'm Justin Goulet with your information update. At the end of the month, Albertans will be able to book some diagnostic imaging tests without a referral from a healthcare provider, but they'll have to pay themselves. Starting July 31st, the province's Patient Choice Self-Referral Program will allow patients to access private MRI, CT, ultrasound, and X-ray exams through accredited facilities. Premier Danielle Smith says the program will give Albertans more options for preventive health testing while supporting the public healthcare system.
2: If those tests lead to a new cancer diagnosis, they will be eligible for reimbursement at publicly funded rates. This is especially important when it comes to cancer. We all know someone whose life has been touched by cancer. It's a disease that will affect nearly every family in our province, either personally or through someone that they love.
1: Health Minister Justin Wright says publicly funded diagnostic imaging will continue to be prioritized and the new option will not reduce access to medically necessary tests. Availability will reportedly vary as facilities introduce the program. Earlier this spring, Council in Olds passed an open spaces bylaw, which merged and modernized three older bylaws. These revolved around public places, parks, and campgrounds. The new bylaw contains rules around the consumption of alcohol and cannabis in public spaces. The rule states that consumption or possession of alcohol or cannabis is banned except in places where authorized signage or permits are in place and are in compliance with municipal bylaws and provincial legislation. The new bylaw also states that unless otherwise posted, all public open spaces are closed from midnight to 5 in the morning. Anyone caught breaking the rules could face a fine of between $50 and $2,500. And as a new school year approaches, teachers and staff with Red Deer Catholic Regional Schools are prepared to evaluate lesson plans. They'll be evaluating new provincial grades 7 to 9 math, social studies, physical education, and career education and financial literacy curriculum during the upcoming school year. Feedback will be provided to Alberta Education before the mandatory implementation of the new curriculum for the 2027-28 school year. For these stories and more, you can visit our website, MyMountainViewNow.com.
0: For full stories and more, visit MyMountainViewNow.com.
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5: it is Team Tomko and Chad Fike that rounds the turn into the sunset of the Battle of the Foothills and the finish line in his mission, and you can help him get there. Somebody scream at him. Here comes Chad Fike. Team Tomko, the uncatchable Chad Fike, will get to that finish line a length ahead. Oh, look at this race for second place. It's going to be Preston Faithful, a nose ahead of Lane Flat, and right in behind the Twin Otter has touchdown with Captain Evan Salmond. And heat number 7 is in the book.
6: At last weekend's Battle of the Foothills in Kai River, Chad Fike and the Tomko Group of Companies outfit, along with outriders Nolan Cameron and Wyatt Dick, came from 16th place to win the 2026 Battle of the Foothills. The next World Professional Chuckwagon Association tour stop is in Strathmore, and you can hear all the action on 96.5 The Ranch starting Friday at 7:30. And finally, in baseball, the Toronto Blue Jays came out swinging against the Washington Nationals yesterday. They started a 3-game set in Washington. The Jays beat the Nationals 3-2. That series continues this evening at 4:45. And that's your sports update.
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6: This afternoon, we'll see 28 degrees and a sunny sky, 11 degrees and a few clouds overnight tonight. Tomorrow, mainly sunny, 23 degrees, 8 degrees and clear tomorrow night. 25 degrees for Thursday with sunny skies, 29 Friday with sunshine continuing, and Saturday, sunny skies, a high of 30 degrees.
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Morgan Griffith, just being me. It is 10 minutes now after 7 o'clock. Happy Tuesday to you. Do you like farmers markets? We're talking about farmers markets and where you can find them throughout the summer in our local area. They've got them in pretty much every municipality and town across the area. We'll talk more about it in just a bit. Right now, here's Luke Cole.

0: Garth Brooks and Rodeo. How are you doing? 17 minutes after 7 o'clock. Hope your Tuesday is going well. We are continuing talking about the farmers markets that are in our area throughout the summer. And another one coming up is, of course, in Innisfail every Thursday from 10 a.m. till 1 p.m. You will find that at the Royal Canadian Legion Branch 104 in Innisfail. Don't miss the market. It happens, like I said, every Thursday, 10 a.m. till 1 p.m. in Innisfail. A great time to maybe grab some fresh produce or some baked goods or some canned goods, or there is other great stuff there as well. Look for the honey people there as well. They've got some great honey products available for you out in Innisfail. Actually, a lot of the markets elsewhere, but for sure in Innisfail, make sure you're checking that out as well. Thursdays from 10 a.m. to 1 p.m., the Innisfail Farmers Market at the Royal Canadian Legion in Innisfail.
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0: James Barker Band, After Dark. How are you doing? 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
1: Olds weather.
0: This afternoon we'll see 28 degrees and a sunny sky, 11 degrees and a few clouds overnight tonight. Tomorrow mainly sunny, 23 degrees, 8 degrees and clear tomorrow night. 25 degrees for Thursday with sunny skies, 29 Friday with sunshine continuing, and Saturday sunny skies, a high of 30 degrees.
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1: 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Our telephone line is open. 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And we've got your birthday and anniversary greetings coming in right now, as a matter of fact. So go ahead, give us a call or text us, 403-556-2206. Whichever way you're doing it, it's going to be the same number. Remember, if you're calling us up, turn down your radio so we don't get the feedback and we can all hear you. And, of course, one lucky person is going to be enjoying that birthday cake from Westview Co-op, and we'll make that draw in just a little bit. From our, oh my goodness, this one coming for Ethan Copeland. Happy birthday, Ethan Copeland. Love Mom, Dad, Evan, and Grandma. So happy birthday to Ethan. Also, happy anniversary to my loving wife, Benny, from her loving husband, Roland. Happy anniversary, Benny and Roland. Also, happy birthday to our son, Ethan Williams. Love, Mom and Greg. Happy birthday, Ethan. 403-556-2206. Our telephone line is open. Good morning, Birthday Club.
2: Oh, sorry.
1: Hi.
2: Good morning. Did I get that turned down?
1: No, that's fine. It's good.
2: Okay. Happy anniversary to Benny and Roland from Ruby, and happy birthday to JC Ghostkeeper.
1: All right. Happy birthday and happy anniversary. Thank you very much.
2: Yeah, thank you.
1: Okay. All right. If you're celebrating a birthday today, you're celebrating alongside, oh my goodness, Peter Cullen. He's 84 years old today. If you don't know who Peter Cullen is, you definitely know his voice if you were a kid in the 80s. He was the voice of Optimus Prime and is currently also the voice of Winnie the Pooh. Also, happy birthday to Spencer Baldwin, who's 33 years old today. Dana White of the UFC fame is 56 years old today, also enjoying a birthday. Lori Loughlin turning 61 years old today. Soulja Boy turning 35 years old. Harry Kane is 32 years old, also enjoying a birthday today. Whoops. Shelby Bain is 24 years old, and Elizabeth Berkeley Lauren is 53 years old today. Back to the phones this morning. Good morning, Birthday Club.
3: Good morning. Birthday greetings to a young gal, Ashley Ross, and it's from the Fossils. I think she'll get quite a laugh out of that.
1: Okay. Happy birthday to Ashley from the Fossils. Thank you.
3: Cheerio.
1: Whoops. Good morning, Birthday Club.
4: Hi there. I'd like to wish my sister, Bev Krause, a very happy birthday today, coming from Rob.
1: All right. Happy birthday to Bev. Thank you very much.
4: Thanks.
1: Good morning, Birthday Club.
5: Yeah, good morning. Happy birthday to Betty Ayers from Dave and Joyce.
1: Happy birthday to Betty. Thank you very much.
5: You're welcome.
1: Good morning, Birthday Club.
6: Hello.
1: David, what's going on, man?
6: Yes.
1: Oh, you know, we're just doing the thing. How was your weekend last weekend? Didn't hear from you yesterday.
6: Yeah, I know.
1: Hi, did you have a great weekend?
6: Yeah, yes.
1: Excellent. Who are we celebrating today?
6: Rocking and Russell Kelly Singer.
1: All right. Well, happy birthday to both from David. Thanks, David. You have a great day.
6: Yes, I am. Yesterday, for Triple H, I forgot.
1: Oh, that's okay. We forget things all the time, don't we?
6: Yeah.
1: Absolutely. All right, man. You have a great day.
6: Me too.
1: 403-556-2206. Yeah, we forget stuff, especially on a Monday morning. Nobody really remembers a lot of things on a Monday morning, so it's cool, Dave. Let's see. Happy birthday to Sarah Miller, turning 17 years old. Lots of love, Mom, Dad, Jonah, and Hannah. Also, happy golden birthday to our daughter, JC Ghostkeeper, from Mom, Dad, Brother, Vienna, Hank, and

0: Luna. So there you go. Happy birthday to you guys, too, from our Cam Clark Ford text line. All right, let's put a last call on the birthday club for this morning. Last call going once, twice, three times, and we are going to close it down for today. Let's see if we got everybody's names in the old hat this morning. We do. All right. Our birthday cake winner today is Sarah Miller. Happy birthday, Sarah Miller. Mom, dad, or a loved one can head on over to Westview Co-op and speak to the bakery department. They will have the birthday cake certificate there for Sarah Miller, who's enjoying her 17th birthday today. Happy birthday, Sarah. Enjoy that cake. Happy birthday, happy anniversary to everybody celebrating today. That's been another edition of the Westview Co-op Birthday Club here on the ranch.
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8: 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We'll even have some Wednesday morning delivery cattle coming in. 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

Sunshine's free. That's Tennille Towns. 11 minutes now after 8 o'clock on the fog seems to be receding, so that's good news. But we should be seeing some sunny skies a little bit later on today. We are talking farmers markets today. Where's the farmers markets this week? Well, I'll tell you more in just a bit, but right now, here's Florida Georgia Line.

0: Kenny Chesney, I Go Back. How you doing? It's 18 minutes after 8 o'clock, and as we continue through summer, the farmers markets and outdoor markets continue throughout all the areas in our location here. We've already spoken about the Olds one that, of course, is at the ORE every Thursday in Innisfail, from 10 a.m. till 1 p.m. every Thursday as well at the Legion in Innisfail. In Sundry, you've got every Saturday until the September long weekend, the Sundry Outdoor Market. 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

0: Fools, that's High Valley. It's 18 minutes now to 9 o'clock on what is still a foggy Tuesday morning. I hope you're doing all right out there, being careful, of course, in the fog. If you are enjoying the farmers markets of the summer, well, you know, they have them pretty much everywhere throughout the summer, right up through till September. Actually, a lot of places right through September as well, including the Carstairs Market, which happens every Friday right up through September from 3:30 p.m. till 7 p.m. at the Curling Rink in Carstairs. So don't miss the Carstairs Farmers Market every Friday, 3:30 till 7 at the Carstairs Curling Rink. 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
1: Olds weather.
0: This afternoon we'll see sunny skies, a high of 28 degrees. We'll also see 11 degrees overnight tonight with a few clouds. Mainly sunny tomorrow, a high of 23, 8 and clear tomorrow night. Sunny and 25 Thursday, Friday 29 degrees and sunny skies, Saturday 30 degrees and sunshine.
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That's Chase Kastner. It is 12 minutes now to 9 o'clock. And that means your Century 21 Bravo Realty Trading Post is coming up in just a little bit. You can tell your mama it's fine. I'm sure she would like to know, too. 905 to 930 here on 96.5 The Ranch is the Century 21 Bravo Realty Trading Post. 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But right now, here's Sammy Kershaw.

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1: I'm Justin Goulet with your information update. At the end of the month, Albertans will be able to book some diagnostic imaging tests without a referral from a healthcare provider, but they'll have to pay themselves. Starting July 31st, the province's Patient Choice Self-Referral Program will allow patients to access private MRI, CT, ultrasound, and X-ray exams through accredited facilities. Premier Danielle Smith says the program will give Albertans more options for preventive health testing while supporting the public healthcare system.
2: If those tests lead to a new cancer diagnosis, they will be eligible for reimbursement at publicly funded rates. This is especially important when it comes to cancer. We all know someone whose life has been touched by cancer. It's a disease that will affect nearly every family in our province, either personally or through someone that they love.
1: Health Minister Justin Wright says publicly funded diagnostic imaging will continue to be prioritized and the new option will not reduce access to medically necessary tests. Availability will reportedly vary as facilities introduce the program. Earlier this spring, Council in Olds passed an open spaces bylaw, which merged and modernized three older bylaws. These revolved around public places, parks, and campgrounds. The new bylaw contains rules around the consumption of alcohol and cannabis in public spaces. The rule states that consumption or possession of alcohol or cannabis is banned except in places where authorized signage or permits are in place and are in compliance with municipal bylaws and provincial legislation. The new bylaw also states that unless otherwise posted, all public open spaces are closed from midnight to 5 in the morning. Anyone caught breaking the rules could face a fine of between $50 and $2,500. And as a new school year approaches, teachers and staff with Red Deer Catholic Regional Schools are prepared to evaluate lesson plans. They'll be evaluating new provincial grades 7 to 9 math, social studies, physical education, and career education and financial literacy curriculum during the upcoming school year. Feedback will be provided to Alberta Education before the mandatory implementation of the new curriculum for the 2027-28 school year. For these stories and more, you can visit our website, MyMountainViewNow.com.
0: For full stories and more, visit MyMountainViewNow.com.
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4: In sports,
5: it is Team Tomko and Chad Fike that rounds the turn into the sunset of the Battle of the Foothills and the finish line in his mission, and you can help him get there. Somebody scream at him. Here comes Chad Fike. Team Tomko, the uncatchable Chad Fike, will get to that finish line a length ahead. Oh, look at this race for second place. It's going to be Preston Faithful, a nose ahead of Lane Flad, and right in behind the Twin Otter has touchdown with Captain Evan Salmond. And heat number 7 is in the book.
4: At last weekend's Battle of the Foothills in Kai River, Chad Fike and the Tomko Group of Companies outfit, along with outriders Nolan Cameron and Wyatt Dick, came from 16th place to win the 2026 Battle of the Foothills. The next World Professional Chuckwagon Association tour stop is in Strathmore, and you can hear all the action on 96.5 The Ranch starting Friday at 7:30. And finally, in baseball, the Toronto Blue Jays came out swinging against the Washington Nationals yesterday. They started a 3-game set in Washington. The Jays beat the Nationals 3-2. That series continues this evening at 4:45. And that's your sports update.
0: Olds weather.
4: This afternoon, we'll see sunny skies, a high of 28 degrees. We'll also see 11 degrees overnight tonight with a few clouds. Mainly sunny tomorrow, a high of 23, 8, and clear tomorrow night. Sunny and 25 Thursday, Friday 29 degrees and sunny skies, Saturday 30 degrees and sunshine.
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4: 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Also from our website submissions this morning, white Dodge Ram 1500 Longhorn, only 116,390 kilometers on it. Comes with two sets of tires on alloy wheels, windshield replaced last month. They sold their RV, so they don't need the truck anymore. If you're looking for a Dodge Ram 1500 Longhorn, 403-586-1414. That's 403-586-1414. 403-556-2206. The telephone is open. The Camp Clark Ford text line open right up until 9:30 this morning from our Camp Clark Ford text line. A 2007 North Shore Holiday bumper pole trailer. Good clean unit, 33 feet. Can send you pictures. They're wanting $14,000 for it in the Leslieville area. 403-846-3237. That's 403-846-3237. You pair that with the Dodge 1500 and you got yourself a holiday excursion extravaganza. Be great, wouldn't it? Of course it would. 403-556-2206. Our Cam Clark Ford text line is open. I'm tried the phone a little bit earlier, and yeah, it seemed to be working, so hopefully the issues we had yesterday with the phone are all taken care of. Fingers crossed. We've got from our Cam Clark Ford text line this morning, a week-long garage sale, multifamily, held indoors. Starting today, July the 28th at 10 a.m., located at 4139 Highway 27. That's 4139 Highway 27. Multifamily garage sale goes the entire week. 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Also, we've got free kittens. Oh, everyone likes a kitten. Domestic mice catcher, very young, needs bottle feeding. Mother cat never came back. Oh, that's too bad. It's a polydactyl, six toes. That's cool. Please adopt. That is at 587-574-7420 in Didsbury. 587-574-7420. Also, they are looking for a 19-foot or larger single or double axle camper trailer, fifth wheel. No fifth wheel trailers. Take a scrap trailer with a frame, free or cheap. Again, 587-574-7420. Let's see who might be on our Cam Clark, or sorry, our text line. Not the text line this morning, our telephone line. That's what I'm trying to say. Good morning, Trading Post.
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9: is 780-868-7097.
4: That's in Red Deer. All right. No problem. Thank you very much.
9: Yeah. Thank you so much. Have a wonderful day.
4: You too.
9: Okay. Bye-bye.
4: 403-556-2206. Good morning, Trading Post.
10: Good morning, Troy.
4: Hi.
10: Today we have a mobility scooter. This one has all the bells and whistles. It's a 60-volt, which gives it about a 25-mile range, which takes you almost all anywhere you want to go. It's a three-wheeled scooter. It has the signal lights, brake lights, alarm system. And I'm asking $1,500 for it. My phone number is 587-272-1000.
4: 1,000. Great. Thank you very much.
10: Thank you. Thank you.
4: Bye-bye. Whoops. 403-556-2206. The telephone is open. The Cam Clark Ford text line open as well. Good morning, Trading Post.
11: Good morning, Corey. How are you today?
4: Good. How about yourself?
11: Not too bad.
4: Excellent.
11: First item, I've got a 50-gallon slip tank, a little bit of fuel left in it, $225, please. 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Needs a little work on the taillights. Other than that, it's good condition. Tires are good. And the third item is I've got a combination tank, 200-gallon in the front, 300-gallon in the back, and I'm only asking $150 for it, but they got to come and pick it up. There's no stand. That's what makes it a little difficult. But anyways, you can reach me at 403-426-0088. Phone calls only, please, Corey. Thank you very much.
4: Thank you. You have a great day. Good morning, Trading Post.
12: Yes, good morning. 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It's 27 inches wide at the front, 22 inches wide at the back, and roughly 15 inches deep. 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
4: Sounds good. 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
4: You too.
12: Bye.
4: Bye-bye. No. Good morning, Trading Post.
13: Good morning. 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
4: Mm-hmm.
13: 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We're moving, and our new place has a built-in dishwasher, so we don't need it anymore. I can be reached at 403-415-5359, and my name is Jack. Just a warning, it does leak a little bit on the door seal down in one corner, so I'm only asking for like $20 for the thing.
4: Okay. Thank you. Have a great day.
13: Thank you, and you guys too.
4: All right.
13: Bye.
4: Good morning, Trading Post.
14: Hi, good morning.
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14: 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It's in good working order. Nothing wrong with it. It's a few years old. It also has the little freezer department up top. I'm asking $50 for it. 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It's a heavy, thick glass with a nice base. It has a marble base with a matching end table to go with it. And I'm asking $100 for the set. 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Some of them has reels, some of them don't, some are just rods. There's closed face and open face. Can sell them separately or all together. And my phone number is 780-910-9930. Just leave a voice message if I missed your call.
4: Sounds good. Thank you very much.
14: 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Bye.
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15: Good morning. 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
4: 586-3767?
15: You got her.
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15: Yeah, you too. Okay. Bye.
4: Good. 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Maybe not there. 403-556-2206. The telephone line is open. 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
16: Good morning.
4: Hi.
16: Our James River Hall is going to be the place to come to on Sunday, August 9th from 2 till 5. We're going to have our annual Family Fun Day picnic. Lots of games, fun for all. If your kids don't know how to play bocce ball, I can teach them. There are potato sack races, three-legged races, kickball, tug-of-war, horseshoes for the adults. You can support us by buying a hot dog and pop, which is available for $5. We hope to see you there. It should be fun. Historically, it sure has been.
4: All
16: that
4: right.
16: Is Sunday, August 9th, James River Hall, 2 till 5. Thank you, Troy.
4: Thanks, Ann. You have a great day.
16: Bye.
4: Goodbye. There you go. Get on out to the James River Hall and enjoy a day of fun on Sunday, August the 9th, 2 p.m. until 5 p.m. Someone's in search of 6235-85R16 truck tires in the Sundry area, 403-638-9517. 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If you have 6235-85R16 truck tires, someone would like to speak to you and do a deal if you like. 403-556-2206. Our telephone line is open. Our Cam Clark Ford text line is open as well. From our Cam Clark Ford text line, we have a pair of new men's 10.5 size Caterpillar work boots for $75, a pair of ladies' new Dakota size 9 work boots for $60, and a sit-stand computer desk for $50. 403-556-0805. That's 403-556-0805 for those three items. Also, a 200-amp electrical switch box for $60. A Bun-O-Matic coffee maker home version. It's also a Yamaha electric piano for sale. All keys work. Built-in two speakers. Can be patched to an amp. Sounds great for $250. 587-894-6579. 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The telephone line and Cam Clark Ford text line are still open. Good morning, Trading Post.
17: Yeah, I forgot to. 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Thanks.
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4: 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That is our telephone number. Good morning. Well, I guess that's... They called. They just didn't hang out. Good morning, Trading Post.
21: Good morning.
4: Hi.
21: Yeah, I've got a six-man hot tub for sale.
4: Mm-hmm.
21: It's got a new heater and pump in it. They're about 4 years old. The cover's new, about 2 years old. But it's got a small leak somewhere, and I just don't have the time to spend on it or look for. We don't use it that much anymore. So I'm asking $800 as is.
4: Okay. And your phone number?
21: And I'm at the 403-304-0625.
4: 0625. All right. There you go. Thank you very much.
21: Yeah, thank you.
4: Good morning, Trading Post.
22: Good morning. I have four tires, all season radios. They're 265 R70 17s. And if somebody wants them for a farm truck, they could just have them because I don't need them. And my number is 638-6321.
4: 638-6321.
22: Right.
4: Thank you very much.
22: Okay. You're welcome. Bye.
4: There you go. If you're looking for some free tires for your truck, for the farm truck, he's got four all seasons for you. They are 265 70R 17s. Yeah. There you go. 403-638-6321. 403-556-2206. There are telephone number open. 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Let's see what else might be on our Cam Clark Ford text line this morning. 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That is our telephone number. It's also our Cam Clark Ford text line. If you'd like to get your items in, you can get them in now, right up till 9:30. So you got about 3 minutes left on the Century 21 Bravo Realty Trading Post for this morning. Don't forget, we are going to have the items up on our website, mymountainviewnow.com, after the show, as we normally do. 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The telephone is open. The Cam Clark Ford text line also open. And taking your calls and texts for the Century 21 Bravo Realty Trading Post, 403-556-2206. Let's see what else might be on our Cam Clark Ford text line this morning. It's always fun to refresh this and see what might pop up. Maybe something, maybe nothing. Like Russian roulette, only with Trading Post items. Nope, nothing new there, but there is a telephone call. Good morning, Trading Post. Hi there.
1: Hello.
4: Hi.
1: Yeah, I got a utility scooter for sale.
4: Mm-hmm.
1: And it's in nice shape, and my phone number is 1-403-358-1087,
4: NSL. Excellent. Thank you very much.
1: Yeah, okay. Thanks.
4: Have a great day.
1: Yeah.
4: Good morning, Trading Post.
2: Good morning.
4: Hi.
2: Yeah, I have for sale 1952 John Deere AR styled. 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New tires on the rear. And I'm asking $5,200 or best offer. And also, could you give me the address for the multiple garage sale again?
4: I certainly can. We have week-long garage sale is at 4139 Highway 27.
2: Okay, that's just east of Olds, isn't it?
4: I believe it is, yes.
2: Okay. Yeah, and I give you my phone number, did I not? 335-4366.
4: 4366, sounds great.
2: Yeah. Thank you.
4: Thank you. You have a great day. There you go. 403-556-2206. Your telephone is open. The Cam Clark Ford text line is open, but only for, about a minute left here on the Century 21 Bravo Realty Trading Post for this morning. So, get your Trading Post items in now. You got about 30 seconds on the Century 21 Bravo Realty Trading Post. The Cam Clark Ford text line open, and nothing new cycling through there just quite yet, but you never know. Free kittens, domestic mice catchers, very young, needs bottle feeding. Mother cat never came back. Six toes. 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Everybody needs a kitten. 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They've also got a 19-foot, or they're wanting a 19-foot or larger single or double axle camper trailer. 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And they also have a 1976 Ford E150 camper van, 351 two-barrel carburetor, stainless steel muffler, tailpipe, has solar panels, batteries, fridge, stove, large bed, storage, needs a new home. 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They're looking for $6,000 on that. That's going to do it for the Century 21 Bravo Realty Trading Post for this morning. Of course, it comes back tomorrow and every weekday here on 96.5 The Ranch. It is the Century 21 Bravo Realty Trading Post. 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
6: Olds weather.
7: This afternoon, we'll see sunny skies, a high of 28 degrees. We'll also see 11 degrees overnight tonight with a few clouds. Mainly sunny tomorrow, a high of 23, 8 and clear tomorrow night. Sunny and 25 Thursday, Friday 29 degrees and sunny skies, Saturday 30 degrees and sunshine.
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2: I'm on the phone with Jillian Grant with Gaucho House. How you doing, Jillian?
3: I am fabulous.
2: We've got a big event coming up to Didsbury at the train station August 22nd. It's a free concert. Tell us a little bit about that.
3: Yeah, so Station 5 Roundup, it's going to be a really cool thing happening here in central Alberta. The concert is absolutely free. We've got some star-studded artists lined up. Also, we got some really awesome food trucks. We've got some cool vendors, do some shopping. We've got Cody and Sue. We've got Tedder Turquoise. A lot of really great vendors that are going to be there. So it's really going to be fully immersing yourself in the country way lifestyle, which is also taking place of the Didsbury Rodeo Weekend, the parade, the pancake breakfast, all sorts of fun things to do in Didsbury that weekend.
2: That's right. It is Didsbury's Rodeo Weekend, and it's all going to kick off with Station 5 Roundup with guests Kelsey Kulik and Mitch Zorn. Tell us a little bit about them.
3: It's been so exciting to see these artists. We announced in April, and we're really starting to see them take off. Kelsey Kulik, of course, was just at the Calgary Stampede. She's performing at the CCMA Awards this fall. She's really taken off. She's got a lot of great hits. I know that we've been hearing them a lot at your station here, Troy. And Mitch Zorn, he's playing at Boots and Heart. He's really taken off as well. So it's been really cool to see. And here we get to see them free of charge here in Didsbury. So it's going to be bumping.
2: And it's all part of, like we said, the Didsbury Rodeo Weekend. And it's all about getting the community out and enjoying some time together.
3: Absolutely. And one artist we don't want to forget is Cole Martin. He's going to be opening and doing a bit of a pre-show before we have Mitch come on. He's also been playing Ranchmans. He just opened for Nolene Hoffman. Really great Central Alberta talent. And you'll get to catch him at the beginning at the concert at the train station that evening. And then he'll actually be playing at the Didsbury Curling Rink for the Rodeo Cabaret later that evening, too. So really excited to see that. It's been a while since the Didsbury Cab's been in town. So, like I said, it's going to be a whole boatload of fun in the Didsbury Rodeo, the parade, and Station 5 Roundup. We're excited.
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2: There you go. 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
2: It's time once again for This Day in Country Music, looking back through the years at July 28th. It was on this day in 1984 that with his number one hit, Angel in Disguise, Earl Thomas Conley became the first artist in any genre to have four chart-topping songs from the same album. The album in question is Don't Make It Easy for Me, and in addition to Angel in Disguise and the title track, Conley also hit with 1983's Your Love on the Line and Holding Her and Loving You. The feat was part of Conley's impressive 1980s streak, where he enjoyed 16 number one hits through 1989. And it was on this day in 89 that Alabama released High Cotton, the third single from the album Southern Star, which went to number one on the country charts. It became the group's 26th number one country hit. And on this day in 1999, American singer Anita Carter passed away at the age of 66. Carter played upright bass with her sisters Helen Carter and June Carter Cash as the Carter Sisters. The trio joined the Grand Ole Opry radio show in 1950 and opened shows for Elvis Presley. They joined the Johnny Cash show in 1971. She scored two top 10 hits in 1951 with Down the Trail of Aching Hearts with Hank Snow and Bluebird Island. She reached the top 10 again in 1968 with I Got You, a duet with Waylon Jennings. That's a look at This Day in Country Music.
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1: Olds weather.
9: This afternoon, we'll see sunny skies, a high of 28 degrees. We'll also see 11 degrees overnight tonight with a few clouds. Mainly sunny tomorrow, a high of 23, 8, and clear tomorrow night. Sunny and 25 Thursday, Friday 29 degrees and sunny skies, Saturday 30 degrees and sunshine.
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0: Olds weather.
10: This afternoon, we'll see sunny skies, a high of 28 degrees. We'll also see 11 degrees overnight tonight with a few clouds. Mainly sunny tomorrow, a high of 23, 8, and clear tomorrow night. Sunny and 25 Thursday, Friday 29 degrees and sunny skies, Saturday 30 degrees and sunshine.
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4: This afternoon, we'll see sunny skies, a high of 28 degrees. We'll also see 11 degrees overnight tonight with a few clouds. Mainly sunny tomorrow, a high of 23, 8 and clear tomorrow night. Sunny and 25 Thursday, Friday 29 degrees and sunny skies, Saturday 30 degrees and sunshine.
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2: I'm on the phone with Jillian Grant with Gaucho House. How you doing, Jillian?
3: I am fabulous.
2: We've got a big event coming up to Didsbury at the train station August 22nd. It's a free concert. Tell us a little bit about that.
3: Yeah, so Station 5 Roundup, it's going to be a really cool thing happening here in central Alberta. The concert is absolutely free. We've got some star-studded artists lined up. Also, we got some really awesome food trucks. We've got some cool vendors, do some shopping. We've got Cody and Sue. We've got Tattered Turquoise. A lot of really great vendors that are going to be there. So it's really going to be fully immersing yourself in the country way lifestyle, which is also taking place of the Didsbury Rodeo Weekend, the parade, the pancake breakfast, all sorts of fun things to do in Didsbury that weekend.
2: That's right. It is Didsbury's Rodeo Weekend, and it's all going to kick off with Station 5 Roundup with guests Kelsey Kulik and Mitch Zorn. Tell us a little bit about them.
3: It's been so exciting to see these artists. We announced in April, and we're really starting to see them take off. Kelsey Kulik, of course, was just at the Calgary Stampede. She's performing at the CCMA Awards this fall. She's really taken off. She's got a lot of great hits. I know that we've been hearing them a lot at your station here, Troy. And Mitch Zorn, he's playing at Boots and Hearts. He's really taken off as well. So it's been really cool to see. And here we get to see them free of charge here in Didsbury. So it's going to be bumping.
2: And it's all part of, like we said, the Didsbury Rodeo Weekend. And it's all about getting the community out and enjoying some time together.
3: Absolutely. And one artist we don't want to forget is Cole Martin. He's going to be opening and doing a bit of a pre-show before we have Mitch come on. He's also been playing Ranchmans. He just opened for Nolene Hoffman. Really great Central Alberta talent. And you'll get to catch him at the beginning at the concert at the train station that evening. And then he'll actually be playing at the Didsbury Curling Rink for the Rodeo Cabaret later that evening, too. So really excited to see that. It's been a while since the Didsbury Cab's been in town. So, like I said, it's going to be a whole boatload of fun in the Didsbury Rodeo, the parade, and Station 5 Roundup. We're excited.
2: And, of course, being a free event, nobody needs tickets. 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Is that correct?
3: 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And the sooner the better. It is a street party. We are going to have a beer garden there, so it will be licensed. So there will be a bit of a capacity within fencing. 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
2: There you go. Thanks, Jillian. 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
3: You too.
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2: It's time once again for This Day in Country Music, looking back through the years at July 28th. It was on this day in 1984 that with his number one hit, Angel in Disguise, Earl Thomas Conley became the first artist in any genre to have four chart-topping songs from the same album. The album in question is Don't Make It Easy for Me, and in addition to Angel in Disguise and the title track, Conley also hit with 1983's Your Love on the Line and Holding Her and Loving You. The feat was part of Conley's impressive 1980s streak, where he enjoyed 16 number one hits through 1989. And it was on this day in 89 that Alabama released High Cotton, the third single from the album Southern Star, which went to number one on the country charts. It became the group's 26th number one country hit. And on this day in 1999, American singer Anita Carter passed away at the age of 66. Carter played upright bass with her sisters Helen Carter and June Carter Cash as the Carter Sisters. The trio joined the Grand Ole Opry radio show in 1950 and opened shows for Elvis Presley. They joined the Johnny Cash show in 1971. She scored two top 10 hits in 1951 with Down the Trail of Aching Hearts with Hank Snow and Bluebird Island. She reached the top 10 again in 1968 with I Got You, a duet with Waylon Jennings. That's a look at This Day in Country Music.
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9: Olds weather.
13: This afternoon we'll see sunny skies, a high of 28 degrees. We'll also see 11 degrees overnight tonight with a few clouds. Mainly sunny tomorrow, a high of 23, 8 and clear tomorrow night. Sunny and 25 Thursday, Friday 29 degrees and sunny skies, Saturday 30 degrees and sunshine.
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0: was Faith Hill on 96.5 The Ranch. We're nearing the end of July. It's a Tuesday. It's the 28th. It's crazy. This month went by so very fast. And the end of July usually means one main thing that you're going to start seeing. And it is back to school. It is upon us. It is definitely, I've seen the ads for it online, in stores, everywhere. It's everywhere. And I was talking to my parents about it because they actually only have one kid left going back to school this year, and it is my youngest brother. And even still, buying school supplies just for one kid is still expensive, especially with all the tech this time and stuff, you know? So how much are you spending a year in school supply shopping? How much are you spending, like, per kid, let's say? Let me know on the Cam Clark Ford text line.
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0: Barker Band on the ranch. So how much do you spend on school shopping every year? Let's say, like, per kid. This text here on the Cam Clark Ford text line says $300 per kid, usually something around that. Biggest expense is shoes and clothes, and nowadays, tech. Yes, that is true. The big new expense for school supplies is technology. Whether your kid has to have a laptop or headphones or things like that, or different subscriptions to different services, tech is definitely a big expense now in schools, especially if your kid breaks their tech. That's a big fine to replace that. Ugh. Another text here says, I've been thrifting a lot of the kids' clothes lately, and it has really cut down on our usual back-to-school shopping budget. It's now maybe $150 to $200 per kid now. Hey, that's a nice deal. That lightens the load a little bit. The Ranch.
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8: Olds weather.
0: For the rest of the day today, we're looking at mainly sunny conditions and a high of 27 degrees. Your wind is blowing at 30 kilometers an hour and gusting to 50 kilometers an hour, so there'll be a fair bit of a breeze. Overnight tonight, a few clouds and a low of 12 degrees into tomorrow morning, which is seeing sunny conditions and 18 degrees on our way to a high of 23 degrees and mainly sunny conditions for tomorrow. Right now in the town of Olds, it is 26 degrees and mainly sunny.
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8: 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The Ranch.

0: we've been talking about back to school. It's coming up. It is upon us. You can see the ads are starting to roll out. There's lots of new school shopping that's going on right now. And it makes you think back to your school days. At least if you're anything like me, it does. And one thing that you'll remember, no matter what you remember about school, you'll remember whether or not you were a popular kid. Were you a popular kid? I was not. I was a theater kid. I did sports. I was kind of a weird mishmash of a lot of things. So I was not a popular kid. But what about you? Were you a popular kid when it came to school? Maybe you had a lot of friends. Maybe you didn't have a lot of friends. It's okay either way. We're here to share some stories. Shoot me a text on the Cam Clark Ford text line here.
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0: Sure, parenting can be tough, but look at it this way. You now have your own mini landscaping crew to cut the lawn. 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
1: Everybody's got a problem, so do I. But we ain't gonna solve them on a Saturday night. I just put a paycheck in the bank.

Hey, good afternoon. How's it going? It is wildfire season right now, and I'm sure I don't have to be the one to tell you that. Last week, it was smoky. There was a lot of smoke rolling into Alberta from the Northwest Territories. There's some from the U.S. fires. There's some from Eastern Canada. There was a lot of smoke, and it is the season for that. Which is, you know, it's strange, and it's unfortunate that it's happening during the summer, as it always does, but I find that the town gets a bit of a weird vibe on smoky days. Do you find that as well? Like, things change a little bit. Everyone's acting a little more miserable, stuff like that. How do you think the smoke changes the town when that smoke rolls in? What things change? What is not the same as a clear day? Let me know on the Cam Clark Ford text line here. I want to hear your stories. How does the smoke change the town?

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0: last week was a pretty smoky week. We had a couple days where the air quality was like 10 plus, and that kind of sucked. It definitely changes the town when we have those smoky days, you know? Changes the whole area. Changes everyone's mood. Changes different events that are going on. Things change. So I'm asking you, what changes about the town when smoky days come? This text here to the Cam Clark Ford text line says, the parks and the other outdoor spaces are all eerily empty on smoky days. It's true. It's true. And it doesn't help that the sky is all orange and the sun's all red. It kind of almost looks like an apocalypse. Like a zombie's going to jump out from a bush and get you, you know? It's scary. Another text here says, everyone posts pictures of the red sun. Guilty. Guilty. Ding, ding, ding. I do that. That is me. Oh, boy. And it's true. You open up social media like Facebook, Instagram, and then you just see floods of pictures of just everyone posting a picture of the red sun to Soundgarden's Black Hole Sun. It's just, it's a classic. How could you not? I can't resist it.
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1: Olds weather.
0: For the rest of the day today, we're looking at mainly sunny conditions and a high of 27 degrees. Your wind is blowing at 30 kilometers an hour and gusting to 50 kilometers an hour, so there'll be a fair bit of a breeze. Overnight tonight, a few clouds and a low of 12 degrees into tomorrow morning, which is seeing sunny conditions and 18 degrees on our way to a high of 23 degrees and mainly sunny conditions for tomorrow. Right now in the town of Olds, it is 26 degrees and mainly sunny.
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Line 5. That is Bradley Hale here on The Ranch. We had some smoky days last week. That's kind of the topic that we're touching on right now, is like all the wildfire smoke and stuff like that, just blanketing the town for a good few days and making it hard to breathe outside. But how does the smoke actually change the town? You know, like, it's hard to explain without examples, but everyone is miserable, but also in denial, you know? In denial that they're miserable, because we'll still go outside, and we'll hang out, and we'll have a barbecue, and we'll be like, oh, this is fine. You know, you can almost see the sun through the haze. And then you go out inside and cough up a lung and get a bad headache, and you're like, this is terrible, why did I... So how do you think that smoke changes the town? You got something to share? Shoot me a text on the Cam Clark Ford text line.

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0: good afternoon. How's it going? That was Luke Combs, The Kind of Love We Make on the Ranch. We're nearing the end of July now. We're into the last few days of it here, which means one thing is certain. Back to school is upon us. I bet you're not looking forward to it. I bet your kids aren't either. That's okay. Especially the shopping. The supply shopping, it can be mildly entertaining for the kids, but for the adults, you just know one thing about how expensive it is going to be. How much do you spend in a year on school supply shopping? If you had to put a number on it, what is that number? Because it is expensive, and parents do not look forward to it. Mine certainly didn't. They only have one kid left in school, and they're still not looking forward to it. You could shoot me a text to the Cam Clark Ford text line here.
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0: That was Backfire on the Ranch. Tanelle Towns and Nate Holler here on the Ranch. How much do you spend every year on school shopping? Whether it's the supplies, whether it's the clothes, the tech, everything that is included in sending your kids back to school, what's the number you're putting on it? Shoot me a text on the Cam Clark Ford text line. This text here says, the supplies and clothes are one thing, and then you have to pay all the school fees after. That can easily be another couple hundred per kid. Oh, yeah, I forgot about the fees. There's lots of fees. There's fees for everything. And it's all important stuff, because it is expensive to run a school and to have yearbooks and things like that and sports and school fees. But it does add up. That is for sure. Another text here says, for my kids, the big expense is their sport equipment for all their school sports. Oh, yeah. Any kind of extracurricular. Tax onto that real quick. When I was like a young kid, I used to wonder. I was super into hockey, and I used to wonder all the time. I was like, why don't schools have hockey teams? I'd play. Yeah, there's no hockey in schools for a reason, because it is $3 signs, maybe more. Very expensive.
1: 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The world's first and only Bavarian rodeo.
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3: Olds weather.
4: For the rest of the day today, we're looking at mainly sunny conditions and a high of 27 degrees. Your wind is blowing at 30 kilometers an hour and gusting to 50 kilometers an hour, so there'll be a fair bit of a breeze. Overnight tonight, a few clouds and a low of 12 degrees into tomorrow morning, which is seeing sunny conditions and 18 degrees on our way to a high of 23 degrees and mainly sunny conditions for tomorrow. Right now in the town of Olds, it is 26 degrees and mainly sunny.
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That's Taylor Swift. I knew it. I knew you here on The Ranch. So back to school's coming up. That is the big thing we've been talking about. And yeah, I know you probably don't want to hear about it. It's okay. I know. I didn't want to hear about it either. And I'm not even in school. It makes you think back to your school days, even if you're not going into school, you know, just reminds you of all those feelings. One thing that you can't forget, no matter how old you are and how long you've been out of school, is whether or not you were a popular kid in school. Were you a popular kid in school? Let me know on the Cam Clark Ford text line. I was not a popular kid. That is something I should just get out of the way right now and stop dancing around. I was a theater kid, which is automatically no popularity points. I also did sports, so I was just kind of a weird mishmash. But what about you? Were you a popular kid in school? Let me know.

0: Bitch.
1: We were at a party with some friends. I was having fun. 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He gave me a look, grabbed my arm, squeezed, then yanked me towards
0: the front door. Was under his watch 24/7. 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

0: There's Reba McEntire here on The Ranch. So our very own Troy got a chance to sit down with Alana McLean and talk about some fire safety tips when it comes to preventing wildfires and being safe around fires and fire threat in general. Because as much as there's been a lot of rain, that does not negate the fact that there are still fires. There's still going to be a fire threat. So got that for you here. You can listen to that interview. Here's Troy.
1: I'm on the line with Alana McLean, the Area Information Coordinator for the Rocky Mountain House Forest Area with Alberta Forestry and Parks. How you doing, Alana?
2: I'm doing great. How are you doing, Troy?
1: I'm good. I'm just loving this summer weather.
2: Yeah, I'm also loving the weather, especially after all that rain that we got in June. It's nice to get some sunshine now in July.
1: Now, there is some misconception that given the fact the month of June was very wet, that fire shouldn't be an issue, but that's really not the case, is it?
2: No, you're absolutely right. The rainfall we got in June provided some welcome relief, especially after the month of May here in the Rocky Forest area is pretty busy. We did see reduced wildfire risk for a lot of the province, actually, which is not super common. But it's important that Albertans remember that the wildfire danger is driven by the current weather conditions. So just a few days of hot, dry, and windy weather can quickly dry out the small vegetation like grasses, leaves, needles, and other fine fuels, which allows fires to start and spread quickly. The larger fuels like trees take a bit longer, but with the continued warm, dry conditions, they also become quite susceptible to wildfires. So we just want to make sure everyone knows that conditions can change quickly, and it's important for everyone to stay aware of current conditions. For example, in the Rocky Forest area, though we had substantial rain over the past month, we're now experiencing higher wildfire danger in portions of the forest area, and we expect this to continue to climb with the forecast. So just a highlight of how closely the wildfire risk is tied to the current weather conditions rather than the recent precipitation alone.
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0: And that really becomes a problem when people are in the summertime, when they're out hiking into back country areas like Crownland. When people are out hiking in forested areas or camping on Crownland and they have no designated campfire spots, what are some things that people can look for when they're choosing their campfire spot?
1: So, of course, the safest option is always a designated fire pit or like a previously built fire ring. Understanding that isn't always an option. If a campfire is permitted, we suggest that you choose a spot that's well away from anything that can catch fire or spread your fire, like dry grass, leaves, logs, peat moss, overhanging branches, etc. The little things can really turn a small campfire into an unmanageable fire, so you want to be very careful. And you want to also build the fire on level ground, sheltered from the wind, and clear the area down to the bare mineral soil to help prevent the fire from spreading that way as well. And we always want to really encourage people to keep their campfire small, make sure you have plenty of water nearby, and before you leave, go to bed for the night, whatever your plans might be, make sure your fire is completely extinguished. A lot of people assume that Mother Nature will put your fire out, but it's very important that you go through the steps to make sure it's completely extinguished before you leave it.
0: So basically having a 5-gallon bucket of water beside the fire is not a bad thing.
1: No, we strongly encourage it. And if you find an Alberta Wildfire booth at a community event, you can always ask someone for one of the collapsible buckets. They're a great tool to have.
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6: For the rest of the day today, we're looking at mainly sunny conditions and a high of 27 degrees. Your wind is blowing at 30 kilometers an hour and gusting to 50 kilometers an hour, so there will be a fair bit of a breeze. Overnight tonight, a few clouds and a low of 12 degrees into tomorrow morning, which is seeing sunny conditions and 18 degrees on our way to a high of 23 degrees and mainly sunny conditions for tomorrow. Right now in the Town of Olds, it is 26 degrees and mainly sunny.
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8: There's that sense of community, sense of taking care of your own.
9: Musicians who are proud of where they came from.
10: That's what we all have in common.
9: And so are we.
11: And that's what country music is all about.
9: This is where country lives. The Ranch.

0: Now, you did mention it, but people can get permits to cut firewood for usage in their homes. Is that correct? And if that's the case, how can a permit be acquired?
1: Absolutely. So we have what's called the Personal Use Forest Products Permit, or commonly referred to as a PUFP. This allows folks to harvest 5 cubic meters of firewood for personal use. It depends on the species and the size of the tree, but that's approximately 5 to 7 large coniferous trees or trees with needles, or 4 to 6 deciduous trees, which are the trees with leaves. And it ends up being approximately, of course, there's a couple of variables, but 3-level half-ton pickup truck boxes worth of firewood, which is pretty substantial if you're not exclusively heating your home with firewood. There's the permits specify where harvesting is allowed and only authorize the cutting of trees within designated areas. And we have a great online interactive map to identify the eligible harvesting locations, and the application process is very simple. Following permit requirements helps ensure firewood harvesting is carried out responsibly and supports the sustainable management of Alberta's forests.
0: And also that gives you the fact that there are endangered trees that you can't cut down in the first place, correct?
1: Certainly, yes. The permit website and the process outline some of the endangered species.

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Standing still, they're blowing past. 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What I wouldn't give for a slow down, don't you know?